0: definitely was in the right.
1: Yeah, it's definitely
0: right.
1: I guess he was cruising for bruising.
0: Yeah,
2: yeah,
0: by the way.
1: I don't know, I was really drunk at the time.
2: You just told me it was in Pumpkin Town, mate. Yeah, that's why he wasn't coming up on 311. So after that, yelling and screaming and telling him why.
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Want to go to the beach? Well, the annual list of the world's 50 best beaches is out. 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
1: 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The U.S. Postal Service is rolling out a fun new set of 10 Barbie-themed stamps for the summer of 2026.

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1: Bush is one of those bands that's out on tour this spring. Mammoth, Wolfgang Van Halen hanging out with Bush. 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And now here's Delisarine from

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Now, if you're trying to do something for Mother's Day that feels a little more meaningful than, you know, panic buying flowers at the last second, there's actually some pretty fun family ideas out there. Hey, it's Battle. Things like planning flowers, making artwork, cooking a family recipe, or putting together an at-home spa day. They say sometimes the best gift is just everybody being normal for a couple of hours. Hey, by the way, do you have a Mother's Day tradition that is your favorite?

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All right, here's the deal. I know you don't want to think about Monday. You want to enjoy the weekend. But for a second, Monday morning, your chance to win $1,000, 9 a.m. All right, back to enjoying your weekend.

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1: Saturday night, hanging out with you. What's going on? It's Battle. You can find me on social media, Battle on Air. 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And then you'll say, oh, Battle does have a face for radio.

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1: Now, I gotta say, this is one of those criminal stories where you almost have to admire how weirdly specific it is. Hey, it's Battle. There's an ex-Chick-fil-A employee that got arrested after allegedly sneaking behind the counter and refunding around 800 mac and cheese orders to his own credit cards to the tune of about 80 grand. $80,000 in mac and cheese fraud is a sentence I'd never expected to say out loud.
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98.9 KKZX, your home for Woody and Wilcox every weekday from 6 to 10 a.m. on Spokane's Classic Rock Station. Now, there is a parenting debate blowing up online after one mom said her kids do not have to share their toys with other kids. Ooh, boy. Hey, it's battle. Her argument is simple. If another kid wants to play, they should bring their own toy. She says that it's different if somebody's invited over, but out in public, no automatic sharing. So what do you think about that? Hit that talk back mic while listening on the iHeartRadio app.

0: no dark side in the moon, really. 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

0: The classic rock station, 98.9 KKZX. How about this one for a wild story? Hey, it's battle. A Taco Bell employee in Florida got arrested after police say an argument over customers putting soda in a free water cup escalated into gunfire. Let me say that again. The whole thing allegedly started over somebody stealing soda. Look, I get it. Drink prices are ridiculous, but that is taking beverage enforcement way too far.
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0: 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Honestly, that's not a contest. That is talent. 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Oh, I certainly could.

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1: 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Of course, it is Mother's Day weekend. 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
1: You know, Mother's Day is right around the corner, and I'd love to hear from you on the show today. Hey, it's Battle. What's something that you found out about your mom that completely shocked you? Dre, what is that for you?
2: 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My mom used to work at the airport, and she used to meet so many celebrities, but never used to tell me about it. 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Diana Ross. She used to work at a rental car place, so... 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

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Hanging out Saturday night, it's Battle. What is something that has shocked you about your mom that you found out? 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
1: Well, if you had a Spirit flight booked and your travel plan suddenly turned into survival mode, well, we got an update for you. Hey, it's battle. 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

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Hey, it's Battle. New survey says 6 in 10 workers say they currently have a toxic boss, and a lot of people say it's hurting their mental health, their money, and their work-life balance. And I mean, at this point, some bosses aren't even managing people. They're just running stress experiments. What is the worst boss habit you've ever dealt with? 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
1: Hey, it's battle, and long-distance relationships are getting very expensive, even though some couples are just skipping ahead to just living together. 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Love is real, but apparently airfare is speeding things up. Have you ever done the whole long-distance thing and made it work? 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

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Don't forget, Mother's Day is tomorrow, so don't be like me and wait till today to get Mother's Day gifts. It's Battle hanging out Saturday night with Rush.

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We're about to live life large, live life in the fast lane. Why? It's Mother's Day. The Eagles.

0: 98.9 KKZX. That's Van Halen from 1984 in Panama. When you stream us, you can slap the red talkback mic as much as you want. Tell me what you want to hear. You got something on your mind? What are you going to do for Mother's Day? What are you getting the mothers in your life? We got Foo Fighters coming up, and that's for Jimmy. I got some Rolling Stones action and some Motley Crue. Now, who doesn't love Motley Crue? They played our iHeartRadio Music Festival. It was the fourth one in 2014.
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0: Your home for Woody and Wilcox in the morning, 98.9 KKZX, Spokane's classic rock station. That's AC/DC. Money talks, and it sure does. It does here. When you hear keywords throughout the work week, you just enter them here, and you could instantly win $1,000.
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1: That's the Doors, People Are Strange. 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
1: What we've got here is failure to communicate. 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Well, he gets it. I don't like it.

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1: Billy Squire had a stroke. 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But he said he was singing it about a, you know, Russian.

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Pearl Jam, you're with Cope, and you too. I still haven't found what I'm looking for, so I'm still looking here in the overnight, right in the middle of your weekend.

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It's human nature to need caffeine and music to get through the workday. Guaranteed human.

0: You're home for Woody and Wilcox in the morning, 98.9 KKZX, Spokane's classic rock station. Scorpions, Rock It Like a Hurricane. Yes, with all the musical biopics out there, the Scorpions, too, will do one celebrating their 60 years of rock and roll since they started at 14, and they're working on that now. You know, that's only a few years less than the Rolling Stones. 60 years of rock and roll. The Michael Jackson biopic is in theaters right now. It's been there for a couple of weeks. It's approaching $500 million worldwide.
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1: Well, that's Immigrant Song, Robert Plant, and before that, with Led Zeppelin, and before that, Gavin Rossdale and Bush. But both those bands, the frontmen, also have acting careers. Your Robert Plant can act, and he turned down Game of Thrones. You know why? He said, you know, ever heard that song, Immigrant Song? Yeah, I basically created that whole Game of Thrones theme. So no, I don't want to be in it. But you know, the reason was they asked Ed Sheeran to act in a part in there before they asked Robert Plant. I think that made him a little bit angry. So then we asked him, well, Robert, what were you going to do? Oh, just ride around on a horse wielding a sword.

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1: Brian Adams, summer of 69. I'm Dr. John, and great news for former Metallica bassist Jason Newsted. Says he's now cancer-free a year after being diagnosed with throat cancer. So with a clean bill of health, Newsted and his Chop House band will start a tour on July 1st in Northampton, Massachusetts.

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1: Queens Fat Bottom Girls, Sunday morning. Is this the time you take the dog out for a walk? If your dog starts spinning circles the second you touch the leash, there's a reason. Daily walks can help dogs stay healthy, burn energy, and keep their brains busy, too, if you wanted to know. So how often should you walk your dog? Veterinarians say most adult dogs need one or two walks a day. Some need a lot more than that, somewhere between 30 and 90 minutes of exercise per day. Of course, puppies should have shorter walks, and senior dogs need to take it slow, and regular walks can cut down on boredom behaviors like barking or chewing.
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1: I'm thinking next year will be their year that they get inducted into the Rock and Roll Hall of Fame. They've been on the ballot twice, haven't gotten enough votes to get in. Black Crowes, Hard to Handle. Got some Alice now. Alice Cooper, No More, Mr. Nice Guy.

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There's the Foo Fighters. I'm Dr. John. 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
1: Technology is pretty amazing. We can send people up to, fly around the moon, go the farthest distance from Earth ever. Here on Earth, we're still having problems, though, technology-wise, with those robo-taxis. Emergency crews in San Francisco and Austin say Waymo robo-taxis are causing serious problems during emergencies. Officials are claiming some driverless cars are blocking fire stations, ignoring hand signals, and even delaying ambulances. One Austin official says, "I believe the technology was deployed too quickly." Could be the case. These concerns are only growing now that Waymo is expanding across the country. They say they now give more than 500,000 paid rides every week.
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Thanks for having us on this morning, Stevie Nicks and Metallica.

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Your first chance to win $1,000 happens tomorrow morning at 9 a.m. Listen for the keyword and put a grand in your hand. 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
1: Happy Sunday to you. I'm around till 3 p.m., and I appreciate your ears more than you could possibly imagine. Now, we want to send you to see Guns N' Roses live on their World Tour 2026. If you win, it'll be in the U.S. city of your choice, and we're going to handle everything, including the You're So Fine VIP lounge package. 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
1: Brad Arnold wrote this when he was 15 years old, or at least started to. 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
1: 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Imagine that. So rescuers noticed the goats standing on top of a rubble pile, which helped them pinpoint where the cellar and the trapped family was located. And these goats are truly the goat. Okay.
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From their 1994 album, No Need to Argue, this was inspired by the IRA bombing in Warrington, Cheshire, England in 1993. This is the Cranberries' Zombie.

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Before I do anything, first, let me say Happy Mother's Day to all the moms out there. Hope your Mother's Day is going good. By the way, if you want to shout mom out on the radio, go to the iHeartRadio app, pull us up. Hit that talk back, Mike. The Chili Peppers are on now.

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1: Now, this is something to get excited for. Hey, what's up? It's Battle Now. If you grew up digging through cereal like you were panning for gold, good news is toys are coming back to cereal boxes. Yes, Kellogg's is putting them in select cereals again for the first time in more than a decade, tied to the new Toy Story 5 movie. So now kids get a surprise toy and adults get hit with a wave of nostalgia before 8 a.m. Now, if only they would bring back real toys in the Cracker Jack box and not those

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1: Hey, it's Battle, and apparently there's a new giveaway that you're American when traveling overseas. They say it's your smile. 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So now even smiling is somehow causing international tension

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1: Hey, what's going on? 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

98.9 KKZX. To all the moms out there, I just want to say happy Mother's Day. And if you're still trying to figure out what to get mom for Mother's Day because, well, you didn't get anything yesterday and there was nothing left today, how about $1,000? You can give mom that. Tomorrow morning, we're back to Henny.

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Well, I think I have found a job for you.